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1: Good morning, I'm Mike Tom. Environment Canada's investigating multiple reports of tornadoes after a round of severe thunderstorms crossed the province last night. One tornado has been confirmed south of Rossburn, that's in western Manitoba, while another possible tornado near Roblin in the Parkland is still under investigation, according to Shannon Moody.
2: We've had a pretty persistent southerly flow that's really helped develop, eject a lot of moisture northward. So with that moisture, you get cloud bases that are quite low to the ground. And then we had a lot of shear, which is really how the winds rotate through the atmosphere. So with those low cloud bases and the high sheared environment, it was just a good setup for thunderstorms to produce tornadoes.
1: No injuries have been reported so far. The storms also produced quarter-sized hail near Shell Valley and wind gusts up to 90 kilometers an hour in Shoal Lake and 100 kilometers an hour in Somerset. Meanwhile, Winnipeg spent much of the overnight hours under storm warnings. While conditions eased early this morning, Environment Canada says another round of potentially dangerous weather is expected this afternoon and evening.
2: We definitely recommend people stay alert to the weather today because it definitely could be a very significant situation again.
1: Meteorologist Shannon Moody says warm temperatures and high humidity are creating ideal conditions for severe storms. Forecasters are warning of large hail, damaging winds, heavy rain, and the risk of additional tornadoes. Two Winnipeg teens are facing second-degree murder charges after the death of a 16-year-old boy late last week. Police say they were called to a parking lot on Wellington Avenue just after 8 Thursday morning for a well-being check. Officers found a 16-year-old victim, and the homicide unit took over the investigation. Later that day, they arrested a 17-year-old boy and 17-year-old girl. Their identities cannot be released under the Youth Criminal Justice Act. And history has been made. Canada is through to the round of 16 at the FIFA Men's World Cup for the first time ever after a thrilling 1-0 victory over South Africa in Los Angeles yesterday. Stephen Eustachio became the national hero, scoring the winner in stoppage time to send Les Rouges on to uncharted territory with the country's first ever knockout stage victory at a Men's World Cup. Canada will face either Morocco or the Netherlands in the round of 16 this coming weekend. Those two teams will face each other today to determine our next opponent. And Winnipeg teenagers have the opportunity to dive deep into the world of advanced media arts in the Exchange District starting this weekend. Video Pool Media Arts Center welcomes 13 to 16-year-olds to register for its Shaping Light summer day camp, where they will learn skills in things like projection mapping. Video Pool's education developer, Sasha Kuchas, explains what the powerful tool is.
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1: A few showers ending this morning and then a 30% chance of showers the rest of the day, along with a risk of a thunderstorm once again and windy with a high of 24 degrees and a humidex of 30. Overnight showers or thunderstorms ending after midnight and still quite windy with gusts up to 70 kilometers an hour, a low of 16 degrees. Tomorrow we'll start the day with a mix of sun and cloud, a 30% chance of showers late in the afternoon with a risk of a thunderstorm and still quite windy with a high of 24 and a humidex of 29. Sunshine on Wednesday and a high of 26. Your 7-day forecast, current conditions, weather radar are always available at classic107.com and on your Classic 107 app.
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4: We're into the final hour of our time together here on Morning Light on Classic 107, presented by Body Measure for this Monday, June the 29th of 2026. My name is Nolan Kaler, and whether you've been with us since 6 o'clock this morning or whether you're just tuning in now, we're delighted that you could make us a part of your day with the best curated concert anywhere in the city of Winnipeg, and indeed parts beyond, made for you 100% AI-free. It's our first day, as we mentioned, broadcasting from the Banff Center for Arts and Creativity, and we'll be talking a lot about drama over the next month with some of the most exciting opera projects, certainly anywhere in the world, being formed here. And there's certainly no shortage of drama in our featured work for this Monday morning, the Romeo and Juliet Fantasy Overture by Pyotr Ilyich Tchaikovsky. This is what he wrote about the composition as it was being created. "I want to laugh," Tchaikovsky says, "when I realize how could I not have known until now that I am somewhat destined to set that drama to music. There is nothing more suitable for my character. There are no kings, no marches. There is love, love, love."

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